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level with the 17 kilometer-hour fire danger rating dispatch levels. Valley fire danger rating 52%, dispatch level medium. Foothills fire danger rating 8%, dispatch level low, modified to medium. Mountain fire danger rating 19%, dispatch level low, modified to medium. End of fire danger rating, dispatch level 1731.

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Italian 2112, turning 2108, engine 941, engine 44, engine 71, engine 41, company 45, company 42, breathing support 42, water tender 40, correction, water tender 25, water tender 42, structure 2370 Campbell Street, between Goodspeed Street and Holland Avenue, first unit at scene, Campbell ICLV, fire 22, secondary B fire 23, use standby for response check back 1823.

41941, that's Amica, single-story, single-family residence, approximately 1,000 square feet. We have light smoke showing from the rear of the property. I'll be assuming command.

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Structure, Campbell Street, 8941 Campbell IC, LV Fire 22, secondary V Fire 23, 1825 Brick. Back, structure, 2370 Campbell Street, training 2108. Training 2108. All units responding, contact Campbell IC, LV Fire 22, secondary V Fire 23, 1825.

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1: 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Structure, Campbell Street, cancel, return to quarters, agent 41.
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Got approximately a quarter acre grass and brush timber under storage. 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

0: 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At scene, no change in command. 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

0: Real Mud Air Tech. 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Additionally, Mud Air Attack's been released by Mud IC. Air Attack 651 and 658 returning to Chico ETA, 1907. AirTag 651, 1902.
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1: 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We got wet line around the fire. 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

0: 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We're in Villa Warsaw, sir.
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Orville with the 2000-hour dispatch levels. Valley, fire danger reading 25%, dispatch level low, modified to a medium. Foothills, fire danger reading 5%, dispatch level low, modified to a medium. Mountains, fire danger reading 19%, dispatch level low, modified to medium. End of dispatch levels 20, 33.

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0: 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We'll be out 6 minutes in.
1: Orbital mode IC, ready for LATMON. North 98 degrees, 56.799, west 121 degrees, 42.832.

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Structure. RP advising they can see and smell smoke in the residence, but have been unable to locate any fire. 15732 Kudalink Road, cross of Hup Kudalink Road and Kamora Crestway. First unit at scene, Kudalink IC on TAC 11, secondary TAC B, fire 26. 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

41, Company 45, has this condition, power lines and pole across the roadway, no arcing or sparking reported in the area of Ord Ferry Road, west of River Road, 003.

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Revolution 2162 had seen two-story residential type 5 construction, approximately 2,000 square feet. Nothing showing from the exterior. We'll be investigating. Continue response.

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1: Orville.
0: We're at scene. Confirmed power lines across the Ford Ferry. Multiple poles impacted. One pole completely sheared off the base, one at the top. We're unable to get past the one set of lines coming across Ord Ferry. Unable to tell if there's a TC up ahead on the, going towards the Glenn County line. Do we have any resources available from Glenn County to investigate that side of Ord Ferry?
1: Engine 941, stand by.

0: অধ্যায় পড়ুন।
1: As well, if I didn't say it before. Additionally, we should be able to get around it on foot to investigate further. Probably about 10 minutes before I can give you an update.
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Still trying to locate the source of the smoke. 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
1: 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Still trying to locate the smoke. 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I'm unsure of the heat source. 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
0: Yeah, just an update. Crews made access to beyond the power lines down, made contact with a RP who states that the power lines were struck by a vehicle, possible pickup truck. The driver is now on foot, heading towards the Glenn County line, Sacramento River. CHP at scene has been notified. Unsure of any injuries. Let's go ahead and start a ground ambulance from the west side to come down Highway 45 and come from the Glenn County side.
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0: We've located the pickup truck approximately 20 to 30 feet to the south of Orchard, which is per RPs who have come into the area recently, the driver is still on foot heading westbound on Ord Ferry west of Highway 45, what they're calling Four Corners, west of the church. If we have a ground ambulance, CHP officers coming from the west side, that would be where they want to look for the driver.
1: Engine 941, confirming you're with the CHP officer at scene.
0: Currently two officers at scene, one is on the east side of the incident, one on the west with people. I've relayed what I can to them, but if you have contact with the ground ambulance and any other resources coming from the west, that's where we need to look for the driver at.
1: 941, 0110.

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0: 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Yeah, paramedic 32-16, they've cleared Ward Ferry west all the way along Road 32 west of Four Corners. They've tied in with Glen County SO, unable to locate the driver. PG&E's at scene, we've been released by CHP, available response there.
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Structure, modified response. 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On V-Fire 26, secondary, Paradise Tech 1. 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

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Light smoke showing from the garage, no fire visible. 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

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First unit at scene, Hagen IC on Calcord, standby for response, check bag 0728.

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1: Orville with response, check back, TC in the area of Hagen Lane, Dayton Road. Rescue 44. Battalion 2112, cancel, no further traffic, 0730. Chico unit, responding in place of Chico engine 12, repeat your identifier.
2: Orville, Chico truck 11 will be responding.
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0: Oroville, Pike County, in service, winds northeast at 2, visibility 20 miles.
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One minor injury. I have rescue 44, truck 11 at scene. I'd like to keep rescue 44 canceled.

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0: 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Today's fire danger ratings, valley high, foothills moderate, mountains moderate. End of morning report, 0801 KBZ 21.
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0: 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Engine 2180 on a 5-minute delay. Maintenance.
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0: with fire danger rating and dispatch levels. Valley, fire danger rating 14%, dispatch level low. Foothill, fire danger rating 3%, dispatch level low. Mountain, fire danger rating 16%, dispatch level low. And a fire danger rating and dispatch levels 0832.
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1: 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Title 19 inspection, Sierra School.
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Somerville with the morning weather. Periods of breezy winds and low humidity through Sunday. Low humidity and breezy afternoon and evening winds continue through Sunday, resulting in a few hours of elevated fire conditions, mainly in the North Sacramento Valley. A weather system moves into the region over the weekend, helping to bring lower high temperatures down into the 80s. This same system will bring a chance for rain showers early to mid next week to the foothills and mountains extending down into the valley. Break. Orville continuing today, mostly sunny, temperature 90 to 95 degrees, humidity 17 to 24%, winds, valleys lower slopes, west winds 4 to 9 miles per hour, ridges upper slopes, west winds 4 to 9 miles per hour. Tonight, mostly clear, temperature 58 to 65 degrees, humidity 56 to 59%, winds, valley lower slopes, north winds up to 8 miles per hour, ridges, upper slopes, northwest winds up to 8 miles an hour in the evening, becoming variable up to 5 miles per hour. Break. Orville continuing for Saturday, partly cloudy, temperature 79 to 84 degrees, humidity 21 to 36%, winds, valley lower slopes, west winds 4 to 10 miles per hour, ridges, upper slopes, variable winds up to 7 miles per hour, becoming west 4 to 9 miles per hour in the afternoon. End of morning weather, 1102 KVG 21.

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Orville with fire danger rating and dispatch levels. Valley, fire danger rating 31%, dispatch level low, modified to a medium. Foothill, fire danger rating 4%, dispatch level low, modified to a medium. Mountain, fire danger rating 11%, dispatch level low, modified to a medium. End of fire danger rating and dispatch level update, 1133.

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0: 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Inside Jake's, 1751 Orodam Boulevard East, Unit 11, between Beach Street and Lincoln Street, 1146.
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0: 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Battalion 2103 at scene. I'll get you the numerics here shortly. This is going to be a legal agricultural ditch burning operation. 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
0: 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Can't handle the unit at that scene. Let's continue the air ambulance. 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

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In the area of 13884 La Castana Drive between the dead end and Highway 32 East. First unit at scene, Castana IC on Calcourt, standby for response check back 1323.

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First unit at scene, Southgate IC on Calcord. 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
1: Orville Rescue 44 on scene. What you doing, Engine 4? CTP and Butte Medics, we have three vehicle TC, southbound 99. Minor damage, we'll be checking on injuries. One lane block.

0: units responding, TC, Southbound Highway 99 and Southgate, Rescue 44 Southgate IC on Calcord 1402.
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TC Highway 99 Southgate per Southgate IC. Can't handle, cancel. No further traffic. 1403.

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1: 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Copy staging.
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0: 10. We've got about a quarter acre slow release spread located on the edge of the embankment. 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Continue response.
1: Yeah, just spawning vegetation in the area of Bedrock Park, 1100 Feather River Boulevard, engine 218, Bedrock IC on Ortec 1, secondary Ortec 2, 1532.

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ETSO. Engine 82 Orville. PPD responding. Time of dispatch 16:34. Medical, near Highway 99 in Neal Road.

diabetic complications. Patient will be in a GMC pickup with hazard lights on in the area of Southbound Highway 99 and Neal Road, 1635.

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Fire Captain Howell with report. Engine 2180 available. Engine 2180, 1650.

2169, Butte Medics, medical, partial airway obstruction. 203 Table Mountain Boulevard, unit 203 between Nelson Avenue and Flying Cloud Drive, 1652.